0: again. So I went to my woman and asked her advice, and this is what she said.
1: If you don't know what you're doing, you better ask somebody. 'Cause as far as I'm concerned, you gotta go.

And there you have it, the Blue Memphis Suite from 1970. In its entirety, a listener called in and wanted to hear a song from Blind Faith, and there's a note on the record sleeve that says, "Can't Find My Way Home skips slightly." So we'll see how that goes. By request, Can't Find My Way Home from Blind Faith.

Right, at the top, by request, blind faith, with can't find my way home, Otis Sponded, Someday Baby, Big Joe Turner, Feeling Happy, and Nina Simone is what we just heard, My Baby Just Cares for Me. Coming up, John Stewart, live.

Now I know how hard it is to sing in public. If anyone would know, it would be me. The trick is to know what's going on out there. You see, you think everybody's looking at you, and if you sing, they're gonna go, hey, look at that donut singing over there. 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We spend our whole lives being cool. 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Now you owe it to yourself. It feels great to sing. Here we go.

At the top of that set, it was John Stewart with California Bloodlines. Three from Bob Dylan, Desolation Row, I Want You, and This Evening So Soon. Somebody told me it was his birthday a few days ago. 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And here's a message about balloon pollution. 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We're at 90.9 on the FM dial. That's about it for the Dead Air Show tonight. I'm going to leave you off with a couple of tunes. One from the new Ringo Starr album that features both Billy Strings and Molly Tuttle on guitars. And then we'll hear something from Ann Castellano and The Smoke right here on WCNI New London. I think Jake is coming in next.

Oh, I neglected to mention during the concert calendar another concert that's coming up on Friday, June 5th from 6:30 to 8:30 p.m. It's United for Ukraine, a night of music and hope. A benefit concert and fundraiser takes place at the Groton Senior Center at 102 Newtown Road, Groton, Connecticut, featuring Ukrainian performers Katerina Diachenko, Lyubmir Chermak, and Igor Yusyak and Yevshan. So, show up if you want. Here's Anne Castellano and the Smoke.

Yeah. What's up, everybody? I'm going to try to do some different kind of thing tonight. Kind of going to go all over the place and try to take some requests. If you want to hear anything, the number is 860-439-2850. It's got to be clean. It's got to be fun. It's got to be funky. Let's get into some Marvin here. He preaches the peace, as should everyone. We need more peace in this world. Let's go.

0: Bird Note. I'm Deja Perkins, an urban ecologist, and I'd like to give you a crash course on urban birding. There's nothing like the sound of the eastern towhee reminding you to drink your tea first thing in the morning. In the eastern U.S., these are not birds you have to travel far to see. In fact, you can see the eastern towhee and many other birds just by taking a walk around your neighborhood. One of the reasons I love birds is that you don't have to go far to find them. You can sit on your porch, at your local park, or even in the parking lot of your favorite store, and you will find birds. All it takes is at least 5 minutes of mindfulness. If you don't see anything right away, don't be discouraged. Remember to look up. Maybe you will catch a vulture soaring overhead on a warm, breezy day, or the flash of red on a red-tailed hawk as it soars by. Check the power lines, light poles, and tops of buildings for the electric blue flash of the eastern bluebird. Close your eyes. Listen. Past the sounds of the cars and the traffic. Past the sounds of people chatting nearby. Do you hear it? Drink your tea! This week is Blackbirders Week. To learn how to participate, follow the hashtag Blackbirders Week on social media and visit birdnote.org. I'm Deja Perkins.
1: From the Bureau of Economic Geology, this is Earth Date. Amber is a gem that's often a window into the ancient past. For thousands of years, it's been valued for its beauty, collected by humans and formed into jewelry and other treasures. But amber is actually not a gemstone or a mineral at all. It's fossilized tree resin. Trees secrete resin in reaction to damage. The resin hardens like a scab to seal the injury and protect the tree from disease. But while it's hardening, it's extremely sticky and can trap pieces of plants, even small creatures within it. Many of these are too delicate to be preserved in the fossil record and are only available to scientists in amber. Specimens have been found around the world. Amber erodes out of the Baltic seashore and can be mined in Myanmar, Canada, the Dominican Republic, and many other places. Collectors and researchers have found flies, spiders eating those flies, and mites clinging to the legs of those spiders, lizards and salamanders, feathers from birds and from dinosaurs, even a nearly entire baby bird, complete enough that researchers could study the structure and color of its skin and feathers, even the lice that lived on them. In fact, amber preserves tiny insects and arachnids almost like they're modern specimens, allowing scientists to examine bugs that went extinct 100 million years ago as if they were alive today. This makes amber not just a beautiful gem, but a valuable scientific tool. I'm Scott Tinker.
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From the Bureau of Economic Geology, this is Earth Date. The most extreme, most inhospitable lands on Earth are the McMurdo Dry Valleys, near the coast of Antarctica, just inland from the McMurdo Science Base. We normally think of Antarctica as covered in ice, but the dry valleys are surrounded by mountains, which block precipitation. What little water does accumulate is blown away by the constant winds. And yet, there is life. From December to March, the Antarctic summer, 24-hour sunshine melts ice in the mountains, producing meltwater streams that trickle into the valleys. They fill shallow, ice-covered lakes in which microorganisms thrive. When the water evaporates, some of those micro-critters continue to live in brine pools. Others persist in the soil. Others live inside the glaciers that surround the valleys. That's because, trapped within them, are the remnants of an ancient ocean. The water is too salty to freeze and devoid of oxygen. But the microbes metabolize sulfur and iron, which may come from the glaciers scraping over iron-rich rocks as they move. One of the glaciers terminates in the dry valleys, where it secretes its red brine at Blood Falls. Scientists believe this frigid hellscape, blasted by wind and blistering UV rays, is the closest environment on Earth to Mars. So they're studying it to learn how life can survive.

0: survive here and how it might survive on the red planet itself. I'm Scott Tinker.
1: Earth Date is produced by the Bureau of Economic Geology at the University of Texas at Austin with the generous support of Kay and Scott Sheffield and the Hildebrand Foundation. To hear hundreds more Earth Date episodes or to support this program, visit earthdate.org.
2: This is Bird Note. I'm Marcus Roston, a naturalist and birder in Buffalo, New York, where I love watching American herring gulls. One of my favorite places to find them is Freedom Park, a migration crossroads for birds and people. This was once a final stop on the Underground Railroad, where freedom seekers crossed the Niagara River to safety. Gulls take refuge at the park year-round. Herring gulls may seem unremarkable, especially in winter when young birds all look the same in mottled shades of brown and black, but I feel my brown skin crawl when people call them rats with wings. It makes me think about who gets labeled a nuisance and who gets praised, whose features are admired and whose are disparaged. When we dismiss these birds as rats with wings, we miss something important. Though American herring gulls may seem common now, their populations are actually in steep decline. Watching the gulls at Freedom Park, I see a lesson in resilience and a reminder that there's beauty in shades of brown and black. This is Black Birders Week. To learn more, follow the hashtag Black Birders Week on social media and visit birdnote.org. I'm Marcus Roston.
0: WCNI New London. Hopefully you enjoyed that last hour of funk. It's that lowrider funk for y'all. Gonna get into some reggae now. Close it out. We got 1 hour left. This is a class.

The following program may contain material that may be offensive to some listeners. Listener discretion is advised. Louis Rankin, original bad boy.

0: Yeah, yeah. Shout out to my boy Wiggy Bix. Chucky Chuck. This one's for him.
1: Yeah, yeah. Yeah, yeah, yeah.
2: Not a mercy.
3: Well, I know all herbalistic. This one is very enthusiastic because the world said them words to them. Isis and praises to whosoever plant it. I gotta chant it.
2: Well, small the weeds, so tell me, yeah, them a bleed. And if I can't get the chronic, well, it

bird nut. Snake eagles are pretty incredible. That name, snake eagle, may conjure up some kind of fearsome sci-fi hybrid, spawned in a secret laboratory. But snake eagles are for real, and they are awesome, big birds of prey. When a soaring snake eagle spots a delicious snake, it swoops down suddenly, grabbing with its talons. Then it immediately flies upward as the snake writhes and strikes. The first order of business is to minimize the danger, so the eagle crushes or tears off the snake's head. Still on the wing, it then swallows the entire snake head first. Snake eagles are a bit smaller than bald eagles. There are 6 different species, and they live mainly in Africa.

0: One ranges as far as Europe and India. Snake eagle legs and toes are covered in thick scales that help protect them from bites. And bites are a serious risk. Snake eagles take on some of the swiftest and deadliest snakes in the world, like cobras and black mambas. But not every meal is a battle with a deadly adversary. When not snatching snakes, snake eagles may also hunt lizards, rodents, and even bats or fish. For Bird Note, I'm Michael Stein. 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
2: 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When plastics were introduced, they replaced glass, metal, paper, and wood in many applications. That's because plastic is a miracle. It's cheap, light, and can be formed into millions of products, and it's incredibly durable. But these big benefits have led to a very big problem. Plastic pollution is now everywhere. And because it's so durable, it's not going away. Plastic pollution starts with us, mostly with single-use plastics, bottles, cups, straws, and bags, used once and then discarded. Single-use plastics make up half of all plastic waste. Very little is recycled. The plastic that doesn't go to landfills may be shipped to other countries or scattered as litter and eventually gets washed into rivers and oceans where it stays. There's now a spinning garbage patch of plastic in the Pacific Ocean the size of Alaska. Nearly all sea turtles and large ocean mammals, like whales, have plastic waste stuck in their digestive systems. Nearly all seabirds, too. Small bits of plastic, which they mistake for prey, can eventually fill their stomachs, killing them. Plastic pollution is in all of us, too. It breaks down into tiny particles called microplastics, which get into our water supply and food. But each of us can do something about it, starting by avoiding single-use plastics. We cause the plastic pollution problem. It's up to us to fix it. I'm Scott Tinker.
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Yeah, feel that soul.

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I've managed it way too long. Yo, is that your chocolate, mate? Is that your chocolate? Take the chocolate away. It'll cause a mess. I got this refrigerator the other day. This refrigerator is super cool. It has this kind of volumetric display, kind of makes it look all holographic. I get all these things in the mail from all the providers.

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Is that what you're here for? To bring us down? Yo, sometimes we need the destroyer to put down the pedal to the metal to challenge the indifference in our culture. Know what I'm saying, y'all? Trying to not get too heavy, but I know that there's something in the air, the atmosphere, that those people who are not aware will soon see, soon see, soon see. Put on the glasses.

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0: You wanted to see me?
1: Yes, please, have a seat. So here's the thing. When this company brought you on, we took a chance on you. You didn't have that four-year college degree we typically look for.
0: Right.
1: But we gave you a shot anyway. And since then, you've worked incredibly hard and given it your all.
0: Thanks.
1: You've been an important asset to the team, but I don't think you can be an intern here anymore. We want to hire you.
0: You're serious?
1: Absolutely.
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0: Llegué a casa del trabajo y no me sentía bien. 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
1: 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Un mensaje del U.S. Department of Health and Human Services, National Institutes of Health.

WCNI listeners, here's what's going on with the station during this phase of construction at Connecticut College. The only entrance to WCNI is being replaced, so we will not have access to our studio until around August 22nd. You may hear some shows that our DJs have created to play on our automation program, but we won't be able to return to our regular programming until we can get back into the station again. 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

What is this? 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What is this? Please turn that down. When I'm sleeping, I like to listen to WCNI New London.

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0: All right, and welcome back. Up next, our returning champions from Co-Host New York and the Bay Area, California. They came all this way. Please give a warm welcome to the Fashoti Kids. So tell me, what are you guys going to play?
1: Mexican Wine by Fountains of Wayne.
0: Wow, I love that song. 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
1: 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Thank you.

You're listening to WCNI New London. My name is Margaret, and I'm going to be here with you until 9 o'clock playing new music for you, except for this one song, or whatever you want to request. It's 860-439-2850. This is Bobby McFerrin, and it's a song called Drive. It's from his album, Don't Worry, Be Happy.

Oh my! That's okay. Well, it's been already a day. It's amazing. I just turned off the CD player. I can't. Okay. Well, let's try this again. Okay. Let's see.

All right, you are listening to WCNI New London, and let's see, we started our set with Bobby McFerrin with Drive. I'm going to go backwards like I always do. I'll just get confused if I don't. We just now heard from Trainwreck Boyfriend with a song called Feels Like Summer, and that's from their self-titled album Trainwreck Boyfriend on their own label, Trainwreck Boyfriend. Before that, a group called The Two Tracks brought us Seasons Unknown, and that's the title track from their latest release out on their own label. Tomorrow, Tomorrow was the group before that. The song was called Indelible, and it's from their new one, Dwelling, out on Apple Slices Records. Hammock was before that with a song called We Close Our Eyes So We Can See, and that is from their new one, The Second Coming Was a Moonrise, and that's out on their own label. And Bobby McFerrin started off our show with a song called Drive, and that is from his album, Don't Worry, Be Happy, which came out in the 90s. And before that, just to bring you back to 6 o'clock, Joey Joseph brought us More Time from Easy Fantasy, which came out a few years ago. All right, let's see. Up next, we have a group called You Bet, and their new release is called You Bet. And we're going to hear the song, which is called Receive. All right, 860-439-2850.

All right, I don't know why, but I can't deal with that this morning. Sorry, Sold American. We're going to hear from Souvenir Satellite right now. Their new release is called Sweet Believer, and the song that we're going to hear is called Sunshine. All right, sorry about that. Here you go. Enjoy.

Okay, this is not my day. All right, let's try this one more time. We're going to put this in a different CD player. Let me just tell you what we heard, because I am... Yeah. All right, we just heard Sunshine from Souvenir Satellite from their album Sweet Believer, and that's out on their own label. We heard 1 second of a song from Sold American, and I took it off, and You Bet was before that with Receive from their album You Bet. Okay, so up next, this is it's getting increasingly difficult for me to do this my show the way I'm used to doing my show, because people aren't sending CDs anymore, and so the new music is all coming out digitally, and we have one giant music library, and so if I'm playing a song from the music library, I can't listen to anything else on the music library because it will go out over the air. So I'm getting frustrated, that's all I can say. All right, so we are going to hear right now from a group called A View of Earth from the Moon, and the song that we are going to hear is the third track off of this one. It's called Blood to Wine, which I could deal with right now. Anyway, 860-439-285.

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All right, you are listening to WCNI New London, and that was Daphne Parker Powell, who lived in New London forever and has since moved down to New Orleans, and she just put out a new release called The Death of Cool, and the song we just heard from it is called Scorched Earth and the Flood, and that's out on Pleasure Loves Company Records. Tori Amos was before that with a song called Blue Lotus, and that is from her new release, In Times of Dragons, and that's out on Fontana Records. Iron and Wine brought us a song called Grace Notes, and that's from their new release, Hen's Teeth, out on Sub Pop Records. Peter Frampton, yes, good old Peter Frampton, he brought us a song called Breaking the Mold, and that featured Sheryl Crow with him on vocals, and that's from Peter Frampton's new release, Carry the Light. He's got a bunch of guest singers and guitarists and stuff like that on this album, and it's out on Universal Music Enterprises Records. Ringo Starr brought us You and I, Wave of Love, from his new release, Long, Long Road, which is out on Ringo Starr 2023 Rewind Forward Records. I mean, it is a new release, so anyway, that's what Spinatron's his, label is. Rewind Forward. Okay, and Paul McCartney was before that with Gotta Sing, Gotta Dance, and that is from the new release music from the motion picture soundtrack to Man on the Run, which is a story of him, and it's out on his own catalog, his own label, whatever. And did I tell you the rest of this? No, I did not. Lala Lala brought us a song called Any Wave, and that's from their new release Heaven 2, which is out on Sub Pop Records. Elephant Stone we heard by request, another excellent request from Jamie MB. The song we heard was Hollow World, and it's from Elephant Stone's album Hollow that came out in 2020, and that is on Elephants on Parade Records, if you care about that. And we started the set with a song called Blood to Wine, and it was brought to us by a group called A View of the Earth from the Moon, and their new release is called Rolled Over Like a Wave, and that's out on their own label. Let's see, I know I told you the rest of that, but Souvenir Satellite did Sunshine before that from their new release Sweet Believer, out on their own label, and You Bet did Receive from their album You Bet, which just came out on Hardly Art Records. Okay, is that enough for you? What do you think? No, it's not. We're going to hear next, we are going to hear from the Black Keys. Oh my gosh. Okay, the caffeine is kicking in, you can probably tell. We're going to hear the first track off their new release, Peaches, and this song is called Where There's Smoke, There's Fire. All right, here it is. I hope you enjoy it. 860-439-2850.

0: Yeah, that was, of course, Jimmy, and that was Bold as Love, take number 19, and that is from his new release. Well, of course, he's dead, but that was from a new release, which the Jimi Hendrix Experience, Burning of the Midnight Lamp. And, no, that's the next song, I'm sorry. Bold as Love, Access Bold as Love, the Deluxe 2026 edition. Okay, the coffee is taking effect, I promise. It would be worse. Okay. Anyway, there's a whole bunch of music on that. It's unreleased and demo versions and some live tracks and stuff like that. So, interesting. Amari Burnham was before that. Amani Burnham. And the song was called The Last Thing I Remember, and it's from his release Roots and Wings out on Blind Pig Records. The Reckoners were before that. They brought us a song called Running Wild, and that is from their new release Where the Hell Am I? Which is a worthy question today. That's out on their own label, and Black Keys started off our set. Where There's Smoke, There's Fire was the name of the song. It's from their new release Peaches, which is out on Warner Brothers Records. So I've got a couple of reminders for you. Gun injuries are the leading cause of death for children and teens ages 1 to 17 in the United States, surpassing car crashes for the first time in two decades. While many people think that gun violence is a divisive topic with no common ground or agreement, the good news is that we actually agree on more than we think. From parents, gun owners, non-gun owners, gun violence survivors, healthcare professionals, and more, we agree that gun injuries should not be the leading cause of death for children and teens. We all have a role to play in having productive conversations with others about gun violence, such as asking about unlocked guns in the home before a play date, can help protect children and teens. Let's use the common ground we share and work together to make our homes and communities safer for kids. Learn how to have the conversation at agreetoagree.org. 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All right, I'd also like to remind you that AARP Connecticut is looking for people to volunteer their time, skills, and knowledge to make a difference and improve the quality of life for residents of all ages. 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Or you can call them at 860-548-3169. That's 860-548-3169. All right, and this is sponsored by AARP Connecticut and all of your friends right here at WCNI New London. All right. We are going to change directions a bit now and listen to some, I think, electronica-type music-ish. I don't know. What do you call these things? I don't know. I just changed my mind again because I'm not in the mood for what I had chosen. So let's hear from a group called Pastel Blank. They have a new release out called Unmade in Minutes. And we're going to hear the song off of this called Dopamine. All right, 860-439-2850. Oh, come on. Really? I think I have a USB in here, and I don't know why. Let's try this other button. Here we go. All right, now it's reading it. Good. All right. Eventually it will queue up. It was there, and then I hit the button, I guess. All right, there you go. Okay. Here's Dopamine. 860-439-2850.
1: Mientras más escuchas a tus hijos...
0: That is not it. Okay. Where is my mind? Okay, because there are two CDs in that CD player. No wonder this didn't make any sense at all. Okay, maybe I should play some Pixies after this, but I'm not going to. Right now I'm going to play Pastel Blank, and Unmade in Minutes. It's pretty much the story of my life today. And this one, as I said, is called Dopamine, and here it is. This one really is this time. It's 604392850.

No, that's not what I meant. Well, let me tell you what that was. We cut it off about, 40 seconds from the end. So that was Brooklyn Funk Essentials. And the song was called The Girl from Outer Space. And that new release is called Black Butterfly. And it just came out on Dorado Records. Funkadelic brought us I Want to Know If It's Good to You. And that is a remastered version of that song. And it's from... oh my gosh. Something weird just happened here. Okay. Let's see. Alright. No, I'm going to have to start over there. Anyways, so... stop. Okay. Alright, right now we're going to hear from the Purrs. And they have a new album out called All of Us Right Now. And I'm destined for a nap today, so we are going to hear the song To Bed With a Smile. All right. 860-439-2850, but don't call me right now. But you can call me in a minute. Okay. All right. Here's the Purrs.

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Okay, well, that is supposed to go to the next... I mean, it went to the next track. It wasn't supposed to do that. I pushed the button and weird things happen. I don't know. It's just been one of those days today. However, I would like to remind you of one more thing. The New London Food Pantry needs volunteers. They serve 160 to 200 families every week. They typically take in and give out 10,000 pounds of food in the same day. Volunteers are needed in order to move the food inside, sort and pack boxes for families, and they try to get food for at least 5 or 6 days of the week for the entire family, so the boxes are big. Other responsibilities include translators, especially in Spanish and Haitian Creole, crowd control, volunteers who are willing to help bring carts of food out to disabled or elderly participants' vehicles, and, of course, cleanup help is always appreciated. The food pantry is held on Wednesdays at the New London Senior Center. You can take Brainerd Street off of Broad Street, and the center is located on the right. If you would like to volunteer, you need to be able to stand, walk, and do some lifting, and you need to wear a mask. So again, this is New London Senior Center, and this is sponsored by the Ledge Light Health District, and all of us right here at WCNI New London. All right, let's see. We just heard from These Sacred Souls with Any Old Fool, and that's a new single that we just got. They just released it on Dabtone Records. Brother Wallace was before that. The song was called Electric Love. And he's got a new... that's the title track from his new release, Electric Love. Okay, and that's out on Dual Tone. No, it's out on ATO Records. The Dip was before that with Bougainvillea Blues from their new one, Love Direction, out on Dual Tone Music. That's where Dual Tone Music came from. The Mexican Institute of Sound... And the Meridian Brothers, / Meridian Brothers, so I don't know, I guess it's one group. They brought us a song called Cumbria Beckiana, which featured Beck. And that is from their new release, Ruido Tovar. And that is out on Ansonia Records. Before that, we heard from Les Louanges with Ne me quitte pas de you. And that is from their new release, Alouette, out on Bonsound Records. Doggy Daddy was before that with Scoutin', and that is from his new release, Love Sex Blues, out on Black Monday Records. The Mommy Heads brought us the title track from their new release, No Quietus, out on Mommy Head Music. Heaven for Real brought us A Little Bit of Space and the Heart Starts Dancing, and that is from their new release, Who Died and Made You the Dream, which came out just before the end of last year on Mint Records. Damaged Bug was before that with Psych Witch. S-I-K-E, and witch as in that kind of witch. And that is from his new release, Zuzax, out on Death God Corporation Records. The Purrs were before that. The song was called Before the Sun Goes Down. And before that, we heard another one from them, To Bed with a Smile. And that started our set. And those two songs were from the Purrs' new release, All of Us Right Now. And that is out on Swoon Records. All right. My show is officially over, but Doc is going to be late today, so we're going to keep on listening to something. We'll figure something out. All right. If you have any requests... Oh, I've been looking, Jim. I can't find your request. I'm really sorry. I looked and looked. You can probably tell I've been a little distracted. No, you can't. Well, maybe every once in a while you can. Anyway, it's been a long day for me. I don't know. I've been up since 8 o'clock last night, so, you know, these things happen. Anyway, we're going to hear from Blue Moon Marquee right now. And this is from their new release, Get Your Feathers Ready. And this one's called Put Your Feathers On. All right, and this features Northern Cree, I think. All right, here you go.

Ooh yeah, baby. Ooh yeah. That was some Parlor Greens. Ooh yeah. All right, I am here. My name is Doc. Here with you until the noontime hour. Rocking and rolling. You know, doing that whole thing. Getting back into the swing of things, if you will. Ifin, you will. It is Thursday, all day long, it's Thursday, the 28th of the month of May, and as you may or not be able to tell, I have the Wook flu. Oh yeah, going camping with a bunch of hippies all weekend, that'll happen. Oh boy, so... Saw some really good music. It was a fun time. Laughed a lot. Slept a little. Rocked and rolled for sure. Oh. You're checked into the doctor's office right here on WCNI New London. If you have any requests, 860-439-2850. You know the deal. You know why.

0: Hippies all around me. 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They're everywhere. 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

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Oh, yeah. Oh, I don't care too much for money. Money.

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1: 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But she wasn't like that. Yeah. 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
1: 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I hope we pass the audition.

I made promises. John Denver said I would. You knew it was coming, and it came. And it was glorious. So glorious. But we aired, that was the Beatles, the last thing. Beatles. Wanted to get back to where we once belonged. Yeah, you know it. My name is Doc, here with you until the noontime hour. Then you get Mako. He comes in, does some stuff. It's fun. 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Oh, yeah. Oh. And all of us here at WCNI. Yep. True story. So, the Federal Trade Commission, the FTC, the Federal Trade Commission website contains a wealth of information to protect consumers from scams such as Social Security scams, phone scams, phishing scams, unemployment scams, as well as a host of other scams targeting consumers. To find out about these scams and how to protect yourself, or to report a possible scam, visit the FTC website at www.ftc.gov. Again, that's FTC.gov. 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Oh, what to do? How about this?

Did you ever hear of a musical instrument called a steel pan? Some people call it a steel drum. The correct name is a steel pan.

Overeaters Anonymous is a community of people who support each other in order to recover from compulsive eating and food behaviors. There are OA groups in over 75 countries meeting in person via telephone and through the internet each week. OA's long history has shown that it is possible to recover from the disease of compulsive eating. 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So, last week I was up camping out. Music fest, right? We're in a park in a vast field. Huge field. Yes, Marco, it's not like Woodstock at all. Because we weren't parked on the side of the road. Well. But yeah. So, music fest. Camping. Weekend. Gotta search for my car all over the place. I found it by somebody tying a balloon to their antenna. And I go, ho, ho, ho, ho. They are going to be disappointed. You know why they were going to be disappointed? Because, let's start off with the fact that did you know that balloon pollution is a global problem? Released balloons often end up killing animals who mistake the trash for food and become entangled in the strings. Eco-friendly balloons do not exist. 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Don't let them go, yo. 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Yep. Oh, they sure do blow. Woof. Well, that's not what I wanted. That's not what I wanted at all. Hot dog.

0: gonna have two ice makers and both refrigerators, a silent but a violent generator to run the subwoofers and the disco ball, the escalator up to the dance hall on the second floor with a giant skylight, a driving range and jacuzzi just right for skinny dipping right after the show at 80 miles an hour. It's worth all the dough.
1: Until then.

Ooh, yeah, baby. That is it. Yeah. Yeah. So, I am just about out of here. You stay tuned for Mako. Mako. You stay put for him. He's going to give you a good time right here on WCNI New London. That's right. Mako. All right, guys, I'll see you next week. 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

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We have questions. Is it you sold your soul? Said, I don't know. Give me a quarter, man, I'll call my accountant, and then we can all get off this. We can get on with it. If you want to change your world, shut your mouth, start to spin it. Get off this. Get off with it. If you want to change the world, start your mouth, shut this minute. All these little Ayatollahs come around, judging Estonia, say, we're just trying to make a fortune.

Good afternoon. It's just a couple minutes, three to be exact, 12:03 after the noon hour. Welcome to the Punk Rock Jukebox. You're listening to WCNI New London. My name is Marco, just like it is every single week. We're going to start with Vibrator's first single, if you don't count the Chris Bedding one. This one is called We Vibrate here on the Punk Rock Jukebox, WCNI New London.

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3: Leave it to me to pick the only one-minute PSA. And it's right next to the 15-second one, too. Really jerks you. Oh, well. At least those are out of the way till after one. We started the show this week with We Vibrate from the Vibrators. I'm your man from Richard Hell. Water Coffin was the voluptuous horror of Karen Black. The Dickies followed with Eve of Destruction from their first record, The Incredible Shrinking Dickies.

Oh my God, there's just no, absolutely no soul. You have soul. Out. You have some personality. Out. And this is what's left. It's like they're reading it for the first time. After the Dickies, we are the Dead Boys with Third Generation Nation from When We Have Come For Your Children, their second record. And Brazen Hussy there with About You. Always love to hear the Hussy. Here's another New London band from even for way back. Way back in that, you know, that day they're always talking about? Yeah. Here's the Wails.

WCNI New London. That set started with the Wales with Buddy Lover. Then we heard a couple of tracks from Wire from their first demo. We heard Commercial into Pink Flag. You Got My Number, Why Don't You Use It, from The Undertones, The Saints, with No Time, and about 2 minutes too long of Double Dutch, the 12-inch version of that. I love that song so much. I figured the 12-inch wouldn't be quite that long, but oh well. Malcolm McLaren, say what you want. I mean, he released some great stuff, I'm telling you, from the whole, I mean, never mind the whole Pistols thing. I mean, his stuff, Duck Rock, his first record, and the second one, Deal Like Scratch, and great stuff. Then it's an opera record, and then it's always interesting, every time. Don't pass on those old Malcolm albums. Maybe Swamp Thing. Swamp

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But all the other ones I kind of enjoy. Some a whole lot. Speaking of enjoying someone a whole lot, here's one of my favorite bands. They're the Stranglers. Punk Rock Jukebox CNI. Oh no. Cued. Why are you queuing at 3:45? I have no idea.

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0: WCNI, New London. There, PSA's out of the way. Station ID out of the way. Okay. We started with most of Get a Grip on Yourself from the Stranglers. For some reason, didn't want to start at the very beginning. CREEP from The Fall. The Misfits with We Are 138. Middle Class from the Cartoons. World War III was Root Boy Slim and the Sex Change Band from their second record called Zoom. And Speak Now or Forever Hold Your Peace from the ridiculously good first Cheap Trick record. Their first two records are just favorites. All right, Bob Dylan is 85 this week. Patti LaBelle is 82. Amazingly, I've seen Patti twice and I've never seen Dylan. Strange. From the Jam, Paul Weller is 68. Susie Sue is 69. Klaus Fluoride from the DKs is 77 this week. And Topper Hayden from The Clash, 71. Those on the other side of the grass, Wendy Williams, Mick Ronson, Prince Buster, and Miles Davis would have been 100 this week.
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2: What?

birthday set this week started with Susie and the Banshees with Helter Skelter. Then we heard The Jam with I've Changed My Address. The Clash with Deny from their first record. Then we heard Prince Buster with Enjoy Yourself. That one goes out to Doug Schaefer. Oh, pal Doug. Let's see. Dead Kennedys with Let's Lynch the Landlord. And Sometimes I from the Plasmatics. It's 24 after 1 o'clock here. Oh, it's those old Sex Pistols here on the Jukebox CNI.

Waldo Jeffers had reached his limit. It was now mid-August, which meant he had been separated from Marcia for more than 2 months. 2 months, all he had to show were 3 dog-eared letters and 2 very expensive long-distance phone calls. True, when school had ended and she'd returned to Wisconsin and he to Locust, Pennsylvania, she had sworn to maintain a certain fidelity. She would date occasionally, but merely as amusement. She would remain faithful. But lately, Waldo had begun to worry.

Marsha's faithlessness haunted him. Daytime fantasies of sexual abandon permeated his thoughts. And the thing was, they wouldn't understand how she really was. He, Waldo, alone understood this. He had intuitively grasped every nook and cranny of her psyche. He'd made her smile. She needed him. He wasn't there. The idea came to him on the Thursday before the Mama's parade was scheduled to appear. He just finished mowing and edging the Adelson's lawn for $1.50, and I checked the mailbox to see if there was at least a word from Marsha. There was nothing but a circular from the Amalgamated Aluminum Company of America inquiring into his own needs. At least they cared enough to write. It was a New York company. You could go anywhere in the mails. Then it struck him. He didn't have enough money to go to Wisconsin in the accepted fashion, true. But why not mail himself? It was absurd, you see. He would ship himself parcel post special delivery. The next day, Waldo went to the supermarket to purchase necessary equipment. He bought masking tape, a staple gun, and a medium-sized cardboard box just right for a person of his build. He judged that with a minimal

noticed him. By Friday afternoon, Waldo was safe. He was thoroughly packed, and the post office had agreed to pick him up at 3 o'clock. He'd marked the package fragile, and as he sat curled up inside, resting on a foam rubber cushioning he thoughtfully inhaled, he tried to picture the look of awe and happiness on Marcia's face as she opened the door, saw the package, tipped the deliverer, and then opened it to see her Waldo finally there in person. She would kiss him, and then maybe they could see a movie. If he'd only thought of this before. Suddenly, rough hands gripped the package, and he felt himself borne up. He landed with a thud in a truck and was off. Marcia Bronson had just finished setting her hair. It had been a very rough weekend. She had to remember not to drink like that. Bill had been nice about it, though. After it was over, he said he still respected her, and after all, it was certainly the way of nature. And even though, no, he didn't love her, he did feel an affection for her. And after all, they were grown adults. Oh, what Bill could teach Waldo. That scene many years ago. Sheila Klein, her very, very best friend, walked in through the porch screen door and into the kitchen. Oh God, it's absolutely maudlin outside. I know what you mean. I feel all icky. Marcia tightened the belt on her cotton robe with the silk outerette. Sheila ran her finger over some salt grains on the kitchen table, licked her finger and made a face. I'm supposed to be taking these salt pills, but she winked at her nose. They make me feel like throwing up. Marcia started to pat herself on the chin, an exercise she'd seen on television. God, don't even talk about that. She got up from the table and went to the sink where she picked up a bottle of pink and blue vitamins. Want one? Supposed to be better than steak. And then attempted to touch her knees. I don't think I'd ever touch

After last night, I thought maybe you'd be through with him. I know what you mean. My God, he's like an octopus, hands all over the place. She gestured, raising her arms upward in defense. The thing is, after a while, you get tired of fighting with him, you know. And after all, I didn't really do anything Friday and Saturday, so I kind of owed it to him. You know what I mean? She started to scratch. Sheila was giggling with her hand over her mouth. I tell you, I felt the same way. And even after a while, she bent forward and whispered, I wanted to. Now she was laughing very loudly. It was at this point that Mr. Jameson of the Clarence Darrow Post Office rang the doorbell of the large, thicker-colored frame house. When Marshall Bronson opened the door, he had her carry the package in. He had his yellow and his green slips of paper signed and left with a 15-cent tip that Marsha had gotten out of her mother's small beige pocketbook in the den. What do you think it is? Sheila asked. Marsha stood with her arms folded behind her back. She stared at the brown cardboard carton that sat in the middle of the living room. I don't know. Inside the package, Waldo quivered with excitement as he listened to the muffled voices. Sheila ran her fingernail over the masking tape that ran down the center of the carton. Why don't you look at the return address and see who it's from? Waldo felt his heart beating. He could feel the vibrating footsteps. It would be soon. Marsha walked around the carton and read the ink-scratched label. Oh, God, it's from Waldo! That schmuck, said Sheila. Waldo trembled with expectation. Well, you might as well open it, said Sheila. And both of them tried to lift the staple flap. He must have nailed it shut. They tugged on the flap again. My God, you need a power drill to get this thing open.

she ran into the kitchen, where all she could find was an old sewing system. Then she remembered that her father kept a collection of tools in the basement. She ran downstairs, and when she came back up, she had a large sheet metal cutter in her hand. "This is the best I could find," she said to her friend. "Here, you do it. I'm gonna die." She sank into a large fluffy couch and exhaled noisily. Sheila tried to make a slit between the masking tape and the end of the cardboard flap, but the blade was too big and there wasn't enough room. "God damn this thing," she said, feeling very exhausted. Then smiling, "I got an idea." "What?" said Mark. "Just watch," said Sheila, touching a finger to her head. Inside the package, Waldo was so transfixed with excitement that he barely breathed. His skin fell quickly from the heat, and he could feel his heart beating in his throat. It would be soon. Sheila stood quite upright and walked around to the other side of the package. Then she sank down to her knees, grasped the cutter by both handles, took a deep breath, and plunged the long blade through the middle of the package, through the cardboard, through the cushioning, and right through the center of Waldo Jeffers' head, which split slightly and caused little rhythmic arcs of red

That was the Velvet Underground with a mono version of The Gift. Before that was X with the Once Over Twice. Hi, California folk. Hope you're doing well. I'm Against It from the Ramones. Before that, Public Image with Public Image and EMI, the Sex Pistols. Kind of like Last Gasp, First Gasp for Johnny Rotten there. I remember being asked if Public Image or Pistols were a better band. I mean, what a tough question that is. The Pistols album is so good, but the first two, at least, Public Image records are just wonderful records, great records. It's tough. You can't do it. It's 1:44 here on the jukebox. What's next? Oh, it's a request. This one goes out to Kevin. It was nice talking to you, brother. Here's the Dickies.

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1: WCNI New London. I have been remiss in talking about our swill record. It turned out to be pretty pretty good in an excellently bad kind of way. Ray Conniff. It's called I Will Survive. And wow, is that the same picture on the front and the back? No, same model, but a little different. Ray Conniff's models are pretty much always the same. Gosh, lousy stuff. Lousy. Lousy. All right, at the top for Kevin, we heard I'm Stuck in a Pagoda with Trisha Toyota from the Dickies, from Idjit Savant, Jerking Back and Forth from Devo. Let's see, Wild Youth from Generation X, The Reducers with Meltdown, and Carbon Silicon there from their actually really good record called The Last Post from 2007. That was Mick Jones, of course, from The Clash, and Big Audio Your Dynamite with Tony James from Generation X. One off band. That track was, I'm sure on the album it's called something else, but here it's called What the Fuh. Yeah, I paid $10 for this radio edit just so I could do that. Years ago, it was a marathon prize right here at CNI. I'm like, I have to have this. Oh my, instead of our Peel session, I was looking for something else and found this neato EP. British EP 12-inch on red vinyl. I don't know what the hell it's doing here. From the Skids. It's called Wide Open, Virgin Records, 1978. And we're going to hear all four of those tracks because it's a terrific EP. Here's the Skids. WCNI New London.

This is Bird Note. She was an incredible astronomer, master of the stars, extremely knowledgeable of landscapes and geography, an expert forager and healer, an amazing naturalist. She was in tune with the birds and their calls, notably the hoot of a barred owl. Harriet Tubman was a heroic abolitionist in the cause to end chattel slavery and an expert birder. On the Underground Railroad, Tubman used the song of the barred owl as a signal to let freedom seekers know that she had arrived. Her call let them know when it was safe to come out. She mastered the sound and used it throughout the Underground Railroad. After learning this story, I was inspired to learn this hoot myself in homage to Tubman. It was so smart to use the barred owl song as a signal. It's easily disguised, it's nature. She knew to use it at night when it would blend in with other nighttime sounds. But those in the know knew it was Tubman. And when they heard it, it was an important signal on a journey to freedom. This week is Black Birders Week. To learn how to participate, follow the hashtag Black Birders Week on social media and visit birdnote.org. I'm

0: Nancy.
1: She put it has words? I didn't know this song had words. She's just a cute music box dancer singing for me. Oh, good God. Like it's a good thing. You've been listening to a wonderful EP, 12-inch EP on Red Wax from the Skids. British EP from 78. We heard in order, the EP's called Wide Open, by the way. We heard in order, The Saints Are Coming, Of One Skin, probably one of my favorite Skids tracks. Night and Day and Contusion. Some really good guitar work in there, as well as singing from the late Stuart Adamson. Alrighty, we got about 45 minutes or so to go. Here it's, matter of fact, exactly 15 after the hour of two. This is Fatal Film to start us off. This is Husband or a Wife.

No, drawing a blank on this one. Oh, okay. Oh my, what's the chances? There's another song on here, the one that was made popular by Kenny Rogers, She Believes in Me. It was written by a Gibb, but not one of those Gibbs, or these Gibbs. Yeah. Husband and her wife at the top from Fatal Film. Take Me, I'm Yours was Squeeze the Records with Tina Rama. Then we heard the Modettes with White Mice. Send Me a Postcard, Darling. From the Shocking Blue, actually from Shocking Blue, from their album The Shocking Blue. Born to Lose, of course, from The Heartbreakers there. That was from the original cassette mix, which sounded pretty, well, a damn sight better than the album mix, let's put it that way. Here's Tube Way Army to start our last track. We still got some good stuff. Don't Go Away, TV Personalities, some Wolf Ghost, some Ramones. Still some good music coming your way. House Rent Party coming up at the top of the hour. As well, here's Tube Way Army.

sing song. Thanks, Roy Conniff, for our hideous music. Segue music here. We started with Two Boy Army, That's Too Bad. Then transmission from Joy Division, the television personalities with Part-Time Punks. Black Tambourine from the Michelle Gunn Elephant. Angry Samoans with Gas Chamber. My Woman from Wolf Ghost. And Something to Believe In from Ramon. Stay tuned for the House Rent Party. My time is up, so here's Elvis. See you next week, and be nice to each other.

This is WCNI New London. We're going to start off right away with our birthday of Mr. Aaron Tibbucks Walker, born May 28th, today. How about that? 1910, better known, of course, as T-Bone Walker. Walker was born in Linden, Texas, of African-American and Cherokee descent. His parents, Muvolia and Rancer Walker, were both musicians. His stepfather, Marco, taught him to play the guitar, ukulele, banjo, mandolin, as well as the piano. Walker began his career in Dallas in the 1920s. His mother and stepfather were members of the Dallas String Band, along with Blind Melon Johnson. A family friend sometimes came over for dinner. Walker left school at the age of 10. By the age of 15, he was a professional performer on the blues circuit. Initially, he was Jefferson's protege and would guide him and walk him around town and to gigs. In 1929, Walker made his record debut for Columbia Records, billed as Oak Cliff T-Bone, releasing a single called Wichita Falls Blues. Oak Cliff is the community in which he lived at the time. T-Bone is a corruption of his middle name, and the pianist Doug Farnell played accompanist on the record. Walker married Vida Lee in 1935, and the couple had three children. By the age of 25, Walker was working in clubs on Central Avenue in Los Angeles, and sometimes a featured singer and guitarist for Les Heights Orchestra. In 1940, he recorded with Height for the Varsity label, but he was featured only as a singer. I might have to start looking for some of that Lee Heights music. All right, so let's start off. We're going to play some blues and some jazzy swing and jazzy blues. We're going to start off with T-Bone's own tune. This is called the T-Bone Shuffle.

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Kansas City Party Girl. She's my old time used to be. T-Bone Shuffle started us all off with our T-Bone set. And of course, the House Rent Boogie from none other than the great Count Basie himself. In 1942, Charles Glenn, the owner of Rumble Boogie Cafe, brought T-Bone Walker to Chicago for a long-time stint in his club. From 1944 to 1945, Walker recorded with the Rumble Boogie label, which was tied to the club, backed by Marl Young's orchestra. Much of his output was recorded from 46 to 48 for Black and White Records, including the most famous song, Call It Stormy Monday, from 1947. Other notable songs he recorded during this period were Bobby Sox Blues, West Side Baby. Throughout his career, Walker worked with top-notch musicians such as trumpeter Teddy Buckner, Lloyd Glenn, the bassist Billy Hadnott, and tenor saxophone Jack McVie. He recorded in 50 to 54 for Imperial Records, and Walker's record in those 5 years was the T-Bone Blues, recorded during three widely separated sessions in 55, 56, and 59, and finally released on Atlantic Records in 1960. So let's start off this part of the set with some Stormy Monday Blues.

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I used to love you, baby, but now that old feeling is gone. You said you were sorry, you're late and that's all.

0: Hi, I'm Janelle Hale, founder and CEO of the National Breast Cancer Foundation. 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
5: This is Bird Note. So you're walking down the street, and a trash can's been tipped over. And eagerly picking through the riches strewn across the sidewalk are several black birds. They're crows. Or ravens. No, definitely crows. Maybe? How can you tell the difference? Well, first off, listen. Crows caw, while ravens croak. And while common ravens and American crows look quite similar, there are a few ways to tell them apart. Ravens are larger, and they often travel in pairs. Crows usually hang out in larger groups. Next, try to get a look at the bird's tail. A crow's tail feathers are basically all the same length, so its tail opens like a fan. But a raven has longer middle feathers in its tail, so it looks more like a wedge or a triangle. By far, though, the best way to tell these two birds apart is to look at their bills. The crow has a modest bill, but the raven has a great big chunky-looking beak that pretty much says, "Yeah, that's right, I'm a raven." Ravens tend to stick to the wilder parts of the world, like woodlands and open spaces. But when you're walking past those trash cans, you're probably seeing crows. For Bird Note, I'm Michael Stein.
6: All right, celebrating the birthday
7: Bird
6: of T-Bone Walker.
7: Wild Delight bird food.
6: Oops, there what do we got going on? There we go. Walker's career began to wind down after suffering a stroke in 1974. He died of bronchial pneumonia following another stroke in March of 1975 at the age of 64. Walker was posthumously inducted into the Blues Hall of Fame in 1980 and the Rock and Roll Hall of Fame in 1987. Chuck Berry named Walker and Louis Jordan as his main influences. B.B. King cited hearing Walker's recording of Stormy Monday as his inspiration for getting an electric guitar. And Walker was admired by Jimi Hendrix, who imitated Walker's trick of playing the guitar with his teeth. Steve Miller stated in 1952 that Walker taught him how to play his guitar behind his back and also with his teeth. He was a family friend and frequent visitor to Miller's family home, and Miller considered him a major influence on his career. Stormy Monday was covered. Stormy Monday was a favorite live number of the Allman Brothers, and British rockers Jethro Tull covered Walker's Stormy Monday in 1968 for John Peel's Top Gear. There's a great version of that on their box set. I play that once in a while. Maybe I'll even play it today. Who knows? We'll see. All right, continuing on with our tribute to T-Bone Walker, you're my best poker hand.

finishes up our tribute to T-Bone Walker, the little Inspiration Blues. Before that, That's Better For Me. I know your wig has gone. You're my best poker hand. Hypin' woman, that old feeling is gone. I wish you were mine, and she's the no sleepinest woman that I ever did see, I think started off our set. All right, I'm going to do two that are inspired by T-Bone Walker to end here. This is the Toulouse Hot Club doing T-Bone Jumps again. And then I've decided I'm going to play Jethro Tull's version of their Stormy Monday Blues to end up our T-Bone Walker set. So this is Toulouse Hot Club.

The music. Now this is Jethro Tull one more time. Ian Hansen there on flutes. You know this group could be the biggest attraction since the Stones. Now this is a T-Bone Walker blues.

0: Together too much, Jethro Tull. Remember that name, friends.
1: All right, up next, our next birthday, Mr. Johnny Boyd, born May 29th, tomorrow, began singing and performing at the age of 8 in the Phoenix Boys Choir, signing as a major label record with Time Bomb BMG, currently signed to the independent label Cliff Dive. I should check to see if that's still up to date. That was at least, I think, last year. His music is available on johnnyboyd.com. No one exemplifies the modern day crooning better than Johnny Boyd. He has a smooth, romantic vocals, matinee idol charisma, classic gentleman style, and a dynamic with great performances. But it's his fresh, emotive, and all original contributions to the Great American Songbook that will be his legacy. Boyd is a prolific songwriter and is renowned for his unique ability to seamlessly blend jazz, swing, pop, country, gospel, rock, and bring a nostalgic charm of a bygone era. Well, I'm going to start out with what I first learned of with Johnny Boyd singing for the Indigo Swing off of their first album called Indigo Swing. And I think this is before they were on Time Bomb. Pretty sure this was on I'm looking. Oh, don't see it. Oh, Welt and Plackett Records. We're going to start off with Swing Lover because I think that's the appropriate one to start off with, at least for my show. And I got to be honest, I'm going to probably play quite a bit off of this first album. I absolutely love this album. And so let's just start off with some Mr. Johnny Boyd.
2: If you find you've been neglected, that someone you call your own, and your phone calls aren't connecting, when you know she should be home. Brother, you gotta stop your rambling. She can't love a rolling stone. What she really cares about is that she's all alone.

celebrating the birthday of Johnny Boyd with some Big Hair Mama as a guy from the 80s that definitely went along with some of the ideas that I liked growing up as a high school student. From Red Light, Regular Joe from All Aboard, and then I did three from their first album of Indigo Swing, Reet Petite and Gone, Pink Cadillac, and started off with Swing Lover. Johnny did a live album called Live from Walla Walla and covered some of his Indigo Swing tunes. Let's do one from there. This is My Baby Just Cares for Me.

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12: The dad joke. Corny, groan-worthy, but also one of the simplest ways to share a moment with your kids.
13: What did the buffalo say when he dropped his son off for school?
14: Bye, son.
12: So take a moment to make your kid laugh, because dad jokes

0: Crow experts think the roost may provide benefits like warmth, protection from predators, shared information about food sources, and a chance to find a mate. Immature crows may spend the night in the roost year-round, but adults of breeding age stay in their own nests while raising their young, then go back to the group after the fledglings leave. So, just how many crows are there in a roost? That varies, but at one longtime roost in Danville, Illinois, locals have counted more than 100,000 crows. Not that the folks of Danville are especially happy about that. Imagine the ruckus when the first few thousand crows leave in the morning, about an hour before sunrise. Follow crows to their roost some autumn evening if you can, and watch these avian acrobats wheel in for the night. But if you go, just a word of warning, you might want to take an umbrella. For Bird Note, I'm Ashley Ahurton. Find out what's new with Bird Note. 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
2: Okay, celebrating the birthday of Mr. Johnny Boyd, which is actually tomorrow. Johnny is an all-time singer. Musical training started in the Phoenix Boys Choir, and his passion for music and arts deepened as a thespian in high school. In 1998, while performing tirelessly for 5 years in the San Francisco Bay Area nightclubs and dance halls, Boyd was signed to a major label, recording contract with Time Bomb Records, part of BMG. Today, with hundreds and thousands of records sold and more than 1,700 live performances to his credit, including arrangements with celebrities such as Rosemary Clooney, Lionel Hampton, and the Brian Setzer Orchestra, Boyd is preparing to depart on the next leg of his creative journey. He has a highly, well, back then, sorry, this is a little bit old, a highly anticipated release called Someday Dreams About You, where he introduces a whole new generation of listeners to the Great American Songbook. All right, so I was just taking a look at Johnny's website, and I just lost it. Sorry, I was looking at a couple of different things here, obviously, and but at he is located at johnnyboyd.com. If you are interested in more information, I just think I will put that out there. I do not see any listings right this minute for upcoming dates as well. But let's continue on with the music. I'm going to go back to that first album. I have to be honest, it's without a doubt one of my personal favorites. And for a Lindy Hopper, it's on my must-own list. I know it was out of print for a little while, but I think it's back in print. Let's do a little choo-choo-choo-boogie. Indigo Swing, celebrating the birthday of Johnny Boyd.

0: broke up with.
1: Celebrating the birthday of Mr. Johnny Boyd with a little bit of Please Tell 'Em from Indigo Swing. Before that, Palace Hotel from Never Been Blue. Honeydew from Johnny's solo album called Last Word In. Blue Suit Boogie from All Aboard. Flip Flop and Fly and Choo Choo Chaboogie from the first album, Indigo Swing. Before that, we did Red Light and My Baby Just Cares For Me from Live in Walla Walla. Big Hair Mama and from Red Light. Regular Joe from All Aboard. And then three from the first album, Reap, Petite and Gone, Pink Cadillac, and Swing Lover. All right, it's a little after 5 o'clock. You listen to WCNI New London. This is the House Rent Party. And, all right, let's do our PSAs, get those over with, and then I've got one birthday left, which I got to be honest, I am just as excited about as I was for Johnny Boyd. I do love Johnny Boyd. So let's get those going and back to the music. Summer is here, and since we are surrounded by water and pools, it is important to be safe around the water. Don't take chances overestimating your swimming skills. Swim only in designated areas and never swim alone. No one can anticipate changing ocean currents, rip tides, sudden storms, or other hidden dangers. Don't drink and swim. Excessive alcohol impairs your judgment and coordination. Keep an eye on children. Remember, it only takes a few seconds for a small child to wander away. Children have a natural curiosity and attraction to water. Have a safe summer. This is brought to you by WCNI and the Connecticut State Lifeguards.
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3: This is Bird Note. It's been said that if someone knows only three birds, one of them

0: will be the crow. It's common, easy to see, and even easier to hear. But it turns out crow voices are very complicated. Altogether, crows may use 30 different sound elements in different combinations, and one of the most intriguing is their song. Unlike many birds, crows don't sing loudly to attract mates from a distance. Instead, they sing softly and at close range during courtship, with a rich mix of soft cooing, rattles, growls, bowing movements, and mutual nuzzling. And a crow's song is particular to its social group. Studies of captive groups show that each group develops distinctive sound elements that become a kind of cultural tradition, a dialect which crows use to recognize one another. So even if someone knows only three birds, as long as one of them is the crow, there'll always be something new to learn. For Bird Note, I'm Michael Stein. Want more Bird Note sounds, images, and stories delivered straight to your inbox? 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
2: All right, we have one last birthday today. Benjamin David Goodman, born May 30th, 1909. Benny Goodman was born in Chicago, the ninth of 12 children of poor immigrants of the Russian Empire who lived on Maxwell Street neighborhood. His father, David Goodman, was a tailor from Warsaw, and his mother, Dora, was from Lithuania. His parents met in Baltimore and moved to Chicago before Benny was born. When Benny was 10, his father enrolled him and his two brothers in music lessons. The next year, he joined the boys' club band at Jane Addams Hull House, where he received lessons from the director James Sylvester. He also received 2 years of instructions from the classically trained clarinetist Franz Schupp. His early influences were New Orleans jazz clarinetists working in Chicago, most notably Johnny Dodds, Leon Rapolo, and Jimmy Noon. Goodman learned quickly and became a strong player at an early age and soon was playing professionally in various bands. Goodman made his professional debut in 1921 at the Center Park Theater in Chicago's West Side. And entering Harrison High School in 1922. He joined the Musicians Union in 1923, and by 14 was in a band featuring the legendary Bix Beiderbecke. He attended Lewis Institute, now the Illinois Institute of Technology, and in 1924 as a high school sophomore, while also playing clarinet in a dance band. He was awarded an honorary LLD from IIT in 1968. When Goodman was 16, he joined one of Chicago's top bands, Ben Pollock's Orchestra, which he made his first recordings in 1926. He made his first record under his own name for Vocaline 2 years later. Goodman recorded with regular Pollock band members in smaller groups drawn from the orchestra in 1929. The side sessions produced scores of sides recorded under various dime store record labels under a array of group names, including Mills Musical Clowns, Goody's Good Timers, the Hotsy Totsy Gang, Jim Backen's Toe Ticklers, Dixie's Daisies, and the Kentucky Grasshoppers. Goodman's father, David, was a working-class immigrant about whom Benny said, "Pop worked in the stockyards shoveling lard in an unrefined state. He had those boots in

would come home at the end of the day exhausted and stinking to high heaven. When he walked in, it made me sick. I couldn't stand it. I couldn't stand the idea of Pop standing in that stuff every day and shoveling it. On December 9th, 1926, David Goodman was killed in a traffic accident. Benny had recently joined Pollock's band and was urging his father to retire, since he and his brother Harry were doing well as professional musicians. According to James Lincoln Collier, Pop looked Benny in the eye and said, "Benny, you take care of yourself. I'll take care of myself." Collier continued, "It was an unhappy choice, because not long afterwards he was stepping down from a streetcar, according to one story, and was struck by a car. He never regained consciousness and passed in the hospital the next day." It was a bitter blow for the family, and it haunted Benny till the end, that his father hadn't lived to see what a success he had become. Goodman left for New York City and became a successful musician during the late 20s and 30s, mostly with the Ben Pollock's band, and then later alongside Glenn Miller, Tommy Dorsey, Jim Venuti, and the All-Stars. He played nationally known studios, and all right, let's get on with some music here. I'm going to start off with, this is called Waiting for Katie, and this is with Ben Pollock.

0: dear. I miss a lot, but I tell you what, there's a time when I'm never lazy when waiting for my Katie dear.
1: Our appointment was for 7, it's 7:15. If she's not here by 11, then I'll simply have to wait.
0: Oh, Manu,

0: Well, the CD player seems to have gotten itself stuck somehow. Let's try again. Let's see if I can hit this cue button. Next up, we'll do It's Tight Like That with the Jimmy Bracken's Toe Ticklers, featuring Benny Goodman.
1: Oh, oh, well, it's tight like that.

celebrating the birthday of Benny Goodman. In July 1935, a record of the Goodman Band playing the Henderson arrangements of King Porter Stomp, backed with Sometimes I'm Very Happy, had been released to ecstatic reviews in both Downbeat and Melody Maker. Reports were that in Pittsburgh at the Stanley Theater, some kids were dancing in the aisles, but in general, these arrangements had made little impact on the band's tour until August 19th, when they arrived in Oakland to play at McFadden's Ballroom. There, Goodman and his artist Gene Krupa, Benny Berrigan, and Helen Ward found a large crowd of young dancers raving and cheering the hot music that they heard on Let's Dance radio show. Herb Sehan wrote that from the first note, the place was in an uproar. One night later at Pismo Beach, the show was another flop, and the band thought the overwhelming reception at Oakland had been a fluke. The next night, August 21st, 1935, at the Palomar Ballroom in Los Angeles, Goodman and his band had begun a three-week engagement. On top of the Let's Dance airplay, Al Jarvis had been playing Goodman records on KFWB radio, and Los Angeles fans were primed to hear him in person. Goodman started the evening with stock arrangements, but after an indifference response, began the second sets with arrangements by Fletcher Henderson, Spud Murphy. According to Willard Alexander, the band's booking agent, Krupa said, "If we're gonna die, Benny, let's die playing our own thing." The crowd broke into cheers and applause, and news reports spread around of the enthusiastic dancing and exciting new music that was happening. Over the course of the engagement, the jitterbug began to appear as the new dance craze, and radio broadcasts carried the band's performance across the nation. The Palomar engagement was such a marked success that it's often described as the beginning of the swing era. Donald Clark wrote, "It's clear in retrospect that the swing era had been waiting to happen, but it was Goodman and his band that had touched it off." In November of 1935, Goodman accepted an invitation to play in Chicago at the Joseph Urban Room in the Congress Hotel. His stay there extended to 6 months, and his popularity was cemented by a nationwide radio broadcast of the NBC affiliate stations. While in Chicago, the band recorded "If I Could Be With You," "Stompin' at the Savoy," and "Goody Goody." Goodman also played three special concerts produced by jazz aficionado and Chicago socialite Helen Oakley. These rhythm club concerts at the Congress Hotel included sets in which Goodman and Krupa sat in with Fletcher Henderson's band. Perhaps for the first time, a racially integrated big band appeared before paying audiences in the United States. Goodman and Krupa played in a trio with Teddy Wilson on piano. Both combinations were well received, and Wilson stayed on. So let's move on to a little more Benny Goodman here. Let's perhaps do most famous of Benny's tunes. This is Sing, Sing, Sing.

celebrating the birthday of Benny Goodman, a little Roll'em, Mary Williams tune. Before that, Sing, Sing, Sing, which is actually a Louis Prima tune. King Porter Stomp before that. It's Tight Like That from Ken Burns' Benny Goodman collection. Ben Pollock's band with Benny doing Waiting for Katie started us all off. I'm going to move into some of the later stuff. This is from an album called Benny and High Five. It's my absolute favorite version of this song. Benny played it for years. This is Benny's version of Rose Room.

0: little Till Tom special there from Benny Goodman, of course, with Charlie Christian on guitar. Before that, Rose Room from Benny Goodman in Hi-Fi. All right, let's keep it going here. Let's do Benny's version of Flying Home. You listen to WCNI New London, and this is the House Rent Party.
1: 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It's Benny Goodman spinning at you on this V-disc.

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This was Peggy Lee. Why Don't You Do Right with Benny Goodman.

0: Say, boy, what's that you got in your hand?
1: A pair of dice.
0: Pair of dice? Let's have a little dice game. Oh, man, two bets I shoot.
1: I got a dime.
0: Got a dime?
2: I got a dime.
0: Nickel mo.
1: I catch another nickel.
0: Yeah, I'll go. Top seven dice. Whoop, wait a minute. Grab that money. Grab that dice. Might be the law at that. Who is that out there?
2: This is Colonel Franklin, the landlord.
0: The landlord? But what the landlord want around here?
2: Well, your record's 2-13, and this is number 22. Man, I gotta get some money right now.
0: Oh, fellas, what is I'ma do?
1: I tell you what let's do.
0: What's that?
1: Let's give a house rent for it.
0: Well, what is that?
1: Well, you invite everybody and make them pay at the dough.
0: Oh, I see. Now, that's a good idea. Now, y'all get that beat-up change what we got here, and we'll start this house rent party off ourselves. We'll have Brother Big Eye round up the folks around the neighborhood.
2: Good idea. That's
0: right. Right. Now that everything is going to be all right, I'll start this off right now. Now everything is good and ready, from liquor down to spaghetti. We're gonna have a ball until the four walls fall, cause it's house rent party day. You don't need no invitation, for it will be an open station. Tap lightly.

0: sudden it turned out to be a fine social. Look, even the landlord is swinging.
1: Yes, sir. I'm having an enjoyable time.
0: Well, if you really want to enjoy this party, why don't you grab that band's guitar and swing in with your band?
1: How?

Yeah, hello, how are you? Come on in. That's what Eddie Blazonczyk would say every time he met you. Hello, how are you? And he'd know you by name. A gentleman, a scholar, a musician, a recording artist, a promoter, just to name a few. Such a great gentleman. And today we're going to pay tribute for part two. I did part one yesterday, a tribute to Eddie Blazonczyk on my show from 3 to 6. And today from 6 to 9, we'll be doing a tribute to Eddie Blazonczyk, playing all his music. And I can't play all of it. There's so much of it he's written and so many great tunes. I'm trying to do more of the older stuff than the newest stuff, but there's so much great stuff he writ, and we're going to try to get it all in, and I'm going to give you a little history about the man himself, nation's number one polka man. That's right, Eddie Blazonczyk. And right now, you're going to be listening to Happy Tappy Polka Sounds with Ray Szymański, and I'll be right here until 9 p.m. this evening, so stick around. It's going to be a great time, and you'll probably reminisce, too, and remember some of the old songs. But right now, we're going to kick things off with one called Polka Celebration. This is off as another Polka Celebration LP, and this is one that he won a Grammy-nominated polka band, and he's many other awards, the IPA and the USPA. So here we go. Let's kick things off with Polka Celebration.

Yeah, Polka Celebration, and we are going to have a good time. Next 3 hours, we'll be celebrating the life and times of Eddie Blazonczyk, all the way from Chicago. Yeah, he was a great American polka musician, founder of the band The Versatones. He was also inducted into the International Polka Hall of Fame in 1970 and was a 1998 National Heritage Fellowship recipient. And he has been called one of the most important figures in the creation of the contemporary Polish-American polka sound. He's released many, many albums, 60, 70, 80, some odd albums. And he's just he's a great guy from Chicago. He was born in Chicago to Polish immigrants from the Goral heritage area. He was born in Chicago, Illinois. And before becoming a polka artist, believe it or not, he founding Chicago Bel Air Records in 1963. Eddie Blazonczyk recorded under the name Eddie Bell for Mercury Records, Versa Records, and Lucky Four Records, all three labels based in Chicago. And during this period, he toured with nevertheless than Buddy Holly, Gene Vincent, Brenda Lee, and the records he made for these labels were all rockabilly sides and novelty songs, and that's where he got his start in rockabilly. And he recorded some great tunes here that have been released in the early years. The Great Great Pumpkin, released on Lucky Four, number 1012. That was probably the most noteworthy of these recordings. This recording is still occasionally heard around on Halloween time, and it's a really sought-after record for collectors. And also, at the age of 22, he specialized in polka music rather than continue as a rockabilly singer. And Blazonczyk said, "I took his advice and never regretted it." And he's been number one polka band in the country for many, many years up until his passing. And right now, we'll be paying tribute to Eddie and playing all his music for the next 3 hours. So let's give a listen right now. We're going to bring up the Polka Festival LP, and that goes back to 1981 era. And we're going to start things off with Near the Shore, Hoopai Shoopai, Strolling Girl Waltz, and Jelang Polka, Shining Star, and the Chocolate Soap.

Yeah, that was Mr. Eddie Blazonczyk and the Versatones going back to 1981. You just heard Chocolate Soda, before that Shining Star Walls, the Anelchu Polka, Strolling Girl, Hoopai Shoopai, and Near the Shore. You know, in the world of polka, invisible to many Americans but a steady cultural presence in the parts of the Midwest and elsewhere, Mr. Blazonczyk was one of the few figures to find a national audience. He won a Grammy Award, kept a vigorous touring schedule, and maintained a mini empire of polka in Chicago, including a record label, recording studio, retail store, and a music school. With a warm tenor and a heavy hand on his electric bass, Mr. Blazonczyk created Chicago Push, a style of polkas characterized by rhythmic drive and the loud bellow shakes of the accordion. The sound had traces of rock left over from Mr. Blazonczyk's days in the early 1960s, recording rockabilly under the name Eddie Bell for Mercury Records and other labels. Those songs included The Masked Man, Hi-O Silver, and The Great Great Pumpkin, about an alien squash who gives children advice after first asking them in a thick Polish accent, "What you want, sonny boy?" Yeah. All right, we're going to continue on here with some more Mr. Blazonczyk tribute. Here we go with off his another Polka Celebration LP, starting off with Pretty Polish Blue Eyes, She's My Baby, Just Like All the Other Times, and If You Had Ever Need My Love.

0: another Polka Celebration LP. And let's see, we got to do a couple of public service announcements here before we get carried away here and I don't get my things in here on time. Let's see. Okay. No, that was not a public service announcement. 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
0: All righty, let's see. We're going to bring up the Eddie's Country Flavored Polkas LP. And we're going to start things off with, what are we starting off? Oh, yeah, we're going to do It's 4 in the Morning, Beautiful Waltz, and Never Ending Love, Fooling Around, and I Don't Care. I tell you, this is all the stuff that I was brought up on. I tell you, I think I met Eddie when I was around 16, and I followed him ever since. And it's just a shame someone has to go so young, but he's up there in polka heaven now with all the other great musicians. So here we go. Let's give a tune.

Yeah. All right, let's see. Got a little some more tribute here. I dug a lot this last couple of weeks on the background of Eddie. And like I said, he was born in Chicago in 1941, July 12th of 1941, actually. And he was the son of immigrants from the Tatras Mountains region of southern Poland. His parents owned and operated the Pulaski Ballroom, where Eddie heard some of the most influential poker players of the day, Steve Adamczyk, Little Wally, and Eddie Zima. And Buzanczyk's mother directed the music and dance ensemble, and his father played cello in the band, exposing Eddie to the Polish Highlander, Gorolska music, and popular Polish rhythms. Eddie started performing in the early 50s with a four-piece combo known as Happy Eddie and the Poker Jesters. And in 1958, Eddie went into the pop music field as a songwriter and recording artist for Mercury Records under the name of Eddie Bell and the Belairs. And he recorded a few hits and toured the country, including television appearances on Dick Clark's American Bandstand and Jim Lounsbery's show. In 1963, he rededicated himself to the polka music of his heritage, forming his own band, the Versatones. He worked to create a new polka sound that incorporated the more approach of the much-admired Little Wally with the Polish style of the influential vocalist Marian Lush. For Eddie, this new polka sound always included a prominently featured concertina. While Eddie would admit he never perfected the instrument himself, he learned enough to play a few songs on the concertina with the Versatones. More importantly, he always made certain the band included some of the very best concertina players available, placing them front and center of the band. Over the years, this included such greats as Wally Medusa in the 1960s, Ronnie Pastecki in 1969-72, Jerry Dalek, which is deceased now, also from 73-88, had Jerry Dalek and the Buffalo Touch, and Eddie Buzanczyk Jr., 1989-2011. Other musicians that played the concertina along with Eddie were Chet Kowakowski, Junior Wozniak, Lenny Gamoka, Jim Serzega, Edward Linsky, Al Pitkowski, and John Zelasko. Eddie Buzanczyk was a powerful organizer force in the polka world and received numerous honors for his work. He was one of the five founders of the International Polka Association and promoted many dances, and his Bel Air label recorded and distributed a wide range of polka music, not just to Eddie Buzanczyk and the Versatones, but many other bands. And right now, we're going to go back to that Polka Music Hall of Fame LP, and I'm going to start things off with, make sure I got the right side here, yeah. Starting off with I Love You, Tierra, Good Times to the Left, Obedek, Looking for a Boyfriend, and In the Tall Castle.

Eddie Bozancic and the Versatones. Okay, let's see now. That was off his Polka Music Hall of Fame. And we started that off with I Love You, Tirara, Good Times, To the Left, Looking for a Boyfriend, and ended that with In the Tall Castle. Okay, let's see. A little more information about the background of Eddie Bozancic and his family. When the elder Bozancic bought a new tavern in Wisconsin, Northwoods Village of Hiles, the young Eddie was exposed to the music of other Slavs, Scandinavians, and Kaintucks, which is Kentuckians, who came to work in the timber-producing region. As a teenager, Eddie began playing the new popular rockabilly music with his group Eddie Bell and the Hillboppers. Eddie had quite a few different names of bands, a lot of four guys and five guys, six guys. He had a great group. When he moved back to Chicago in 1963, he rededicated himself to the polka music of his own heritage. Bozancic formed his own band, the Versatones, and created Bel Air record label. He worked to forge the new polka sound that incorporated more approach of the much-admired Little Wally with the polished style of the influential vocalist Marion Lush. Bozancic himself plays several instruments but prefers to play the bass, which frees him up to sing both English and Polish lyrics in his pleasant tenor voice. And his wife. Yes, we didn't forget his wife, Tish. She was the strong person behind everything he did. He met his wife, Tish, at a polka dance back in 1962 at Polonia Banquets, formerly the Polonia Ballroom. Tish operates the family business, Bel Air Enterprises, in Bridgeview, outside of Chicago. While the band is on the road, she also joins her husband in hosting polka radio shows. The Versatone now includes Eddie Jr., a concertina player who joined the band after his father's surgery, and the doctor told him to take it easy, so Dad says, sure, Junior, we're going to start up. Junior wanted to start his own band, and he told him, this is a great opportunity. Why don't you just take over my band and keep the band going? And that's just what Junior did. And I guess it was 2012, I believe, Junior gave up the band also and retired. And they always had that driving rhythm, that accordion bacon shell shakes. He always loved to have that accordion and concertina stand out in the band all the time, and did a great job doing that also. And Bozancic's been a powerful organizing force in the polka world. He received many, many numerous honors for his work. He was one of the five founders of the IPA, promotes many dances and festivals. His Bel Air label has recorded and distributed a wide range of polka music, his band and other bands. And right now, we're going to bring up some more music, and I'll give you a little more rundown on other things, facts that people don't know and would like to know. And let's see, we're going to bring up the America's Most Wanted Polka Band, the Versatones. And we're going to start things off this time with... let's see. Here Comes the Bride, My Heart Cries for You, Waltz, and Give Her to Me.

Alrighty, there you have it. A little more of that America's Most Wanted polka band. Okay, we're going to bring up another LP here. This was Polka Aplenty. And we're going to do, let's see, side one of this LP here. I'm going to start off with Angeline Be Mine, Boom Sick Sick Donna, and Johnny Stay Single.

0: Mr. Blazonchik and Polkas Aplenty. And we just heard Johnny Stay single polka. Before that, Boom Tsik Tsik Donna Obedek and Angeline Be Mine. All right, let's see. We got to do a couple of public service announcements. Get them out of the way here.
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0: All right, let's see. We're going to continue on with some more Edu Blazonchik, and the Versatones. And we're going to bring up the Honky Style LP right now. And we're going to start things off with Should I Marry? Congratulations, the Four Season Waltz, and Waiting for My Love.

All right. Yeah, okay. Let's see. We I told you before that they ran the a festival. Well, I'm going to give you a little rundown of what's happening in July.

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And you can get more information by contacting Tish Blazonchik at 708-594-5182. 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And like I said, that takes place July 1st through the 4th. And that's where I'll be heading. And they've got a welcome party on Wednesday with Ray J and the Carousels. And then on Thursday, they got a pool party with DJ Tony Blazonchik. And in the ballroom, you got Lenny Gamoka, Chicago Push, The New Generation from Wisconsin, Dinah Brass from Ohio. And then on Friday, you got the volleyball and pickleball tournaments. And then you got the 42nd Annual Litwin Concertina Jam. So that's going to be a great day. You can get into that every year. And the bands appearing on Friday in the ballroom will be Seven out of New York, Crusade with Eddie Biegai out of Ohio, Ryan Joseph and his All Access Band out of Tennessee, Nashville area, and Frankie Lischka and Blue Magic from Pennsylvania. Then on Saturday, July 4th, pool party with the Dinah Brass. That's outside. Oh, yeah, that's a big shindig, boy. They have a heck of a lot of time, fun out there. And then from Minnesota, you got Live It Up and Lenny Gamoka from Chicago Push. Up in Massachusetts, coming out to Pennsylvania. And then, yes, the one and only Polka Family Band from Pennsylvania will be appearing there. That's on Saturday, July 4th. So they got a pretty good bang-up weekend there. It's going to be a heck of a time. Got some great driving bands. It ought to be pretty packed. So get your rooms now before they're all gone. I've had mine since last year, and I just got a pay it off this in a couple of weeks, so I'll have it all set up. So get out there and enjoy the Blazonchik family supporting polka music. Polka Fireworks, it's called. And let's see, what do we got up next here? We're going to bring up Eddie Blazonchik's Polka Hits album. And let's see, we're going to do side two on here. Hanusha, My Girl, The Girls Went Shopping, or Betty, and At the Dance.

smucona. 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Nie chcę

Yeah, and that was Eddie Blazonczyk off his Poker Hits LP. And that last tune we did was a Suicide Polka, and that was done by, on fiddle, was Junior Wozniak. And I had the pleasure of filling in with that band when Junior Wozniak was playing with Orlando Polka Magic. I played down at the Tampa Polish Club for quite a few years ago, and that was a treat for me to sit in with Junior. So it's a great time. And let's see here. Okay, we're going to give you a little more information before I got to do the station break here. Also, in 1998, Eddie Blazonczyk was named the National Heritage Fellow by the National Endowment for the Arts. That was in 1998. And then in 2001, he retired, turning the band over to his son, Eddie Jr. And in an interview with Eddie Jr., he said that he asked his father one time why he gave up playing rock and roll and turned to polka. And Eddie Sr. says, "It beats the hell out of you." Eddie Jr. remembers his father telling him, "That was hardly any pay, but polkas was growing. When I got back to Chicago, I saw the crowds coming out for Marion Lush and Little Wally, and I wanted to try my hand at that." So within 2 years of that decision, Eddie Jr. said his father was on a tour nationally playing polka music all over the United States and Canada. So, and they have been to Poland numerous of times and other parts of Europe, so they've really hit the road quite a bit. So, all right, let's see. We're going to go back a little bit here, or ahead, I should say. We're going to go back to the Let's Celebrate Again CD that came out in 1987. And we're going to do a couple of tunes off that CD. One called, let's see, I Stopped for a Beer, of course, and Today's Teardrops. Here we go.